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We'll start our Saturday tomorrow at 6 with Time Warp with Bill St. James, 6 till 10 every Saturday morning. And remember, we'll get a replay of Time Warp 2 till 6 on Monday on Labor Day. 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

0: Running Down a Dream, Tom Petty, 99.3 1037 WZXR. Thanks to Barb Evans filling in all this week for Jake, but Jake will be back on Tuesday after a week off and a long weekend. He'll be back for the Rush Hour Rock Block 5 till 6 on Tuesday for you, 5 till 6. 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
7: Hi, it's Storm Tracker 16 Chief Meteorologist Kurt Aaron with your Central Pennsylvania forecast from WNEP-TV. Watch out for an isolated shower. That's really the only risk that we have today. We're not going to see widely scattered or any thunderstorms or anything like that, but there will be the chance of an isolated passing shower today, but most of the day will be absolutely dry. It's a great start to the weekend. 62 will be the overnight low, and then Saturday, mix of sun and clouds, high near 80. Sunday, mix of sun and clouds, high of 77. Dot me if you've heard this before. Monday, mix of sun and clouds and a high of 78.
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An amazing song, a true story. And, you know, they just put out the official video, I think it was last year. Imagine that. 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

0: Boston, peace of mind, WZXR. 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

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We are down to one in ZZ Top. Billy Gibbons says he's going to carry on, though. I think a great move. And he says what the others would have wanted. ZZ Top in Sharp Dressed Man, WZXR.

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0: Boulevard of Broken Dreams, Green Day, 99.3, 103.7 WZXR. Are you ready for the Bloomsburg Fair? We'll be here before you know it. Kicks off on the 25th of September, runs through October 3rd, and we're ready for a Saturday Night Rock Show. We've got one coming our way. Pennsylvania's Own Live will hit the stage with special guest Jet. All those great 90s live hits will be played as loud as possible. Jet from Down Under, a band that, you know, exploded on the scene in the early 2000s and then broke up, from what I understand. Back together now and with Live at the Bloomsburg Fair. That show will be on Saturday night, September 26th. We get Tommy James and the Shondells the next day, a matinee show on the 27th, and Kansas on Wednesday night, September 30th. I think it's funny that we had Styx last year at the Bloomsburg Fair in Kansas at the Journey Bank Community Arts Center. This year, we've got Kansas at the Bloomsburg Fair and Styx at the Journey Bank Community Arts Center. Just a one-off right there. Valley Weather and Guns N' Roses straight ahead.
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6: Hi, it's Storm Tracker 16 Chief Meteorologist Kurt Aaron with your Central Pennsylvania forecast from WNEP-TV. Watch out for an isolated shower. That's really the only risk that we have today. We're not going to see widely scattered or any thunderstorms or anything like that, but there will be the chance of an isolated passing shower today, but most of the day will be absolutely dry. It's a great start to the weekend. 62 will be the overnight low, and then Saturday, mix of sun and clouds, high near 80. Sunday, mix of sun and clouds, high of 77. Dot me if you've heard this before. Monday, mix of sun and clouds and a high of 78.
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8: What we've got here is failure to communicate. Some men you just can't reach. So you get what we had here last week, which is the way he wants. Well, he gets. I don't like it.

0: Civil War. GNR right there. WZXR. We get the blues on Sunday night. Good Time Charlie in 8 till 10. Don't miss it.
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0: Loser back. 99.3 103.7 WZXR. Are you grilling out here over the Labor Day weekend? A lot of folks will be grilling out, but you know, in different states, you may be grilling different things. Here's a list of fun stuff you might find on the grill in other states. Alaska, you might find a moose burger on the grill. Maybe some Rocky Mountain oysters in Colorado. You know what they really are. But I doubt that because they're really supposed to be deep fried, I think. Florida and Louisiana, you might get some gator on the grill. Maine and Massachusetts, lobster, crab in Maryland. Elk in Montana, Rhode Island, get the clams on the grill. Pheasant in South Dakota. And a bison burger might come off the grill in Wyoming. What are you grilling this weekend? I think, you know, I've been kind of craving a hot dog, so I'm thinking I definitely want to get a hot dog off the grill. Maybe a little potato salad along with that. My favorite. Straight ahead, Leonard Skinner, WZXR.
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Start your day here every weekday with the Bob and Tom Show, 6 till 10. We'll even have an encore performance, a best of 6 till 10, this Labor Day for you on Monday. Keep that in mind. Big lineup change on Labor Day. We're taking the day off. Here's Billy Idol.

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0: Black Hole Sun from Soundgarden, WZXR, the Susquehanna Valley's home of rock and roll. Hey, next week we got the St. Boniface Carnival kicking off September 10th, 11th, and 12th, Thursday through Saturday. They've got delicious dinners each evening, chicken and biscuits on Thursday, fish or meatloaf on Friday, and a pork loin with stuffing. That'll be happening on Saturday. 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And, you know, that's not all the food they have. 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Now get out and enjoy the St. Boniface Annual Carnival. 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And, of course, you'll find it on our event calendar, which is brought to you by the Gorp Clusters, available from Lang's Chocolates and Pine Street in downtown Williamsport. That's the hiker's favorite, Gorp. 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Coming up, Valley Weather and Nickelback.
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5: Hi, it's Storm Tracker 16 Chief Meteorologist Kurt Aaron with your Central Pennsylvania forecast from WNEP-TV. Watch out for an isolated shower. That's really the only risk that we have today. We're not going to see widely scattered or any thunderstorms or anything like that, but there will be the chance of an isolated passing shower today, but most of the day will be absolutely dry. It's a great start to the weekend. 62 will be the overnight low, and then Saturday, mix of sun and clouds, high near 80. Sunday, mix of sun and clouds, high of 77. Dot me if you've heard this before. Monday, mix of sun and clouds and a high of 78.
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Photograph, Nickelback. They got a brand new one out to give us an extra long listen. You'll catch that new one, Rattle the Cage, from Nickelback. Right now, it's Georgia Satellites.

0: Headstrong, Trapped. 99.3, 103.7 WCXR. 25th anniversary of September 11th happening this year. And on September 10th, this next Thursday, we've got a meaningful evening of remembrance and conversation with several former members of the Susquehanna Valley Critical Incident Stress Management Team who served at the World Trade Center at various times during the recovery efforts. This will be going on South Williamsport Fire Department, Hastings Street in South Williamsport, September 10th. Get out for an evening of remembrance and conversation. 573 Hastings Street, South Williamsport. A great bunch of fellas over there. On the way, Rat and the Police.
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0: Roxanne, the Police, 99.3 103.7 WZXR. You know, for years, engineers and scientists have been playing with the idea of launching an electric cable into space. They plug it into the equator here on Earth would allow machine climbers to pull cargo the 62,000 miles without chemical rockets. The idea seemed outrageous, but scientists have discovered a graphite material that could be strong enough to work as a tether material hurtling through space and also supporting the cargo climbers. The whole thing could be another step towards settlements on the moon and eventually Mars. How about that? A tethered rope coming off of Earth. I don't know. Hopefully they're thinking about all the downsides. Got to be a few. Straight ahead, we've got the Beastie Boys. Stick around.
1: It's fall, and sports season is in full swing. 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Enter the laundry room on Lycoming Creek Road. 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

0: Love Bites, Def Leppard, 99.3 103.7 WZXR. Hey, we're going to be taking the day off on Labor Day. We'll have a best of Bob and Tom to start the day, 6 till 10. We'll play some music till 2 o'clock, and then we're going to give you a encore performance of Time Warp from 2 till 6. Of course, you get the first play tomorrow from 6 until 10. Then we'll give you from 6 till 9 on Monday a encore performance of The House of Hair, which originally plays Saturday nights from 9 till midnight. So a nice Labor Day lineup for you because we're taking the day off. Straight ahead, we've got Valley Weather and The Who.
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8: Hi, it's Storm Tracker 16, Chief Meteorologist Kurt Aaron, with your Central Pennsylvania forecast from WNEP-TV. Watch out for an isolated shower. That's really the only risk that we have today. We're not going to see widely scattered or any thunderstorms or anything like that, but there will be the chance of an isolated passing shower today, but most of the day will be absolutely dry. It's a great start to the weekend. 62 will be the overnight low. And then Saturday, mix of sun and clouds, high near 80. Sunday, mix of sun and clouds, high of 77. Dot me if you've heard this before. Monday, mix of sun and clouds, and a high of 78.
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Pinball Wizard, The Who, WZXR. I had a Montgomery Ward pinball machine. I just recently looked it up. They only made one. They wanted like $1,200 for the one I had back then. It was a pretty neat machine. Check it out if you're a pinballer. Montgomery Ward, what a store. Tom Petty in Mary Jane's Last Dance, WZXR. She could

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0: brand new from Evanescent. 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In Touch will be on this Sunday morning. 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The 9/11 Memorial Coalition hosting the 25th annual 9/11 Memorial Ride Friday, September 11th. Tank Baird and Todd Winder will talk with Freddie Hammer about the origin of the ride and new features, a shuttle service from Montgomery Park this year, musical entertainment, and a fireworks display. 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

0: Loving an elevator. Aerosmith, WZXR. Would you look at that? We have made it to the end of our Friday night. Mark Mack getting ready to head out the door. Make sure to stick with us all weekend long. We got some great shows for you. First up tomorrow, Time Warp, 6 till 10. A House of Hair tomorrow night, 9 till midnight. Flashback, 7 till 9 on Sunday morning. The Sunday Evening Blues will happen, 8 till 10 on Sunday night. And we got a great Labor Day lineup for you. We'll replay a couple of those shows, Time Warp and House of Hair. But enjoy your Labor Day weekend. Relax. Take it easy. We'll meet back up here again 7 o'clock on Tuesday. Look out, streets. Here I come.
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4: Your AccuWeather forecast. Overnight will be mainly clear and humid with a low of 63. Saturday is expected to be sunny to partly cloudy, pleasant, and less humid, making for a comfortable start to the holiday weekend with a high of 79. Saturday night will be mainly clear with a low of 58. Sunday will bring partly sunny and beautiful weather with a high of 78. Monday will be partly sunny and pleasant, also with a high of 78. For AccuWeather, I'm meteorologist Jason Caterina.
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1: Your AccuWeather forecast. Overnight will be mainly clear and humid with a low of 63. Saturday is expected to be sunny to partly cloudy, pleasant, and less humid, making for a comfortable start to the holiday weekend with a high of 79. Saturday night will be mainly clear with a low of 58. Sunday will bring partly sunny and beautiful weather with a high of 78. Monday will be partly sunny and pleasant, also with a high of 78. For AccuWeather, I'm meteorologist Jason Caterina.
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0: And with a high of 79, Saturday night will be mainly clear with a low of 58. Sunday will bring partly sunny and beautiful weather with a high of 78. Monday will be partly sunny and pleasant, also with a high of 78. For AccuWeather, I'm meteorologist Jason Caterina.
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1: 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Some would say you're a
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7: Your AccuWeather forecast. Overnight will be mainly clear and humid with a low of 63. Saturday is expected to be sunny to partly cloudy, pleasant, and less humid, making for a comfortable start to the holiday weekend with a high of 79. Saturday night will be mainly clear with a low of 58. Sunday will bring partly sunny and beautiful weather with a high of 78. Monday will be partly sunny and pleasant, also with a high of 78. For AccuWeather, I'm meteorologist Jason Caterina.
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6: Your AccuWeather forecast. Overnight will be mainly clear and humid with a low of 63. Saturday is expected to be sunny to partly cloudy, pleasant, and less humid, making for a comfortable start to the holiday weekend with a high of 79. Saturday night will be mainly clear with a low of 58. Sunday will bring partly sunny and beautiful weather with a high of 78. Monday will be partly sunny and pleasant, also with a high of 78. For AccuWeather, I'm meteorologist Jason Caterina.
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5: Your AccuWeather forecast. Overnight will be mainly clear and humid with a low of 63. Saturday is expected to be sunny to partly cloudy, pleasant, and less humid, making for a comfortable start to the holiday weekend with a high of 79. Saturday night will be mainly clear with a low of 58. Sunday will bring partly sunny and beautiful weather with a high of 78. Monday will be partly sunny and pleasant, also with a high of 78. For AccuWeather, I'm meteorologist Jason Caterina.
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1: I'm Roxanne Evans. A mistrial in the Lindsay Clancy murder case after jurors deadlocked on charges against the Massachusetts mother who killed her three children. The defense called for the removal of one holdout juror.
2: Clancy's attorney Kevin Reddington argued the judge should have replaced a lone holdout juror who had doubt but refused to follow the law on reasonable doubt. Reddington says the jury was split 11-1 for acquittal and later blasted that holdout male juror.
1: Fox's Brian Yenis. A status hearing is set for September 29th. U.S. Central Command says the U.S. recently struck Iranian Revolutionary Guard Corps targets. Fox's Christina Coleman.
3: They say the strikes follow recent attempted attacks by Iran against commercial shipping in the Strait of Hormuz and military service members.
1: The U.S. added 162,000 jobs in

0: Montgomery, where 7 guns were stolen. Investigators also say DNA linked Walker to some of the clothing. Walker is currently charged in the June shooting death of 17-year-old Nazer Kramer. Police have not said whether one of the stolen guns was used in that killing. The 2026 Little League World Series is over in Williamsport. It's already looking ahead to next year. Little League says the 2027 tournament is scheduled for August 18th through the 29th in South Williamsport. This year's event brought more than 70,000 players, coaches, and fans to the area and generated an estimated $40 million for Pennsylvania's economy. Caraco won the championship, beating Henderson, Nevada, 11-2 in the final. A Shamokin man will spend 10 to 20 years in state prison for his role in a 2024 shooting on a crowded street. 33-year-old Antonio Feliciano was convicted in June of felony aggravated assault and endangering the welfare of children. Prosecutors say Feliciano was driving a vehicle when another man got out and opened fire. A Northumberland County jury acquitted him of conspiracy to attempted homicide. Feliciano continues to maintain his innocence. More than 11,000 central Pennsylvania healthcare workers are set to receive payments from a $28.5 million settlement involving Geisinger and the former Evangelical Community Hospital. According to Penn Live, a federal judge approved distribution to 11,252 eligible workers. Payments are averaging about $1,500, with some reaching $28,000. The case alleged the hospitals agreed to recruit each other's employees. Both denied wrongdoing and settled without admitting liability. In sports, it's high school football action, as the high school football game of the week was yesterday, Hazleton at Williamsport. Williamsport defeated Hazleton by a score of 49-21. Other scores from yesterday, South Williamsport shut out Sayre 55-0. Warrior Run over Central Mountain 42-19. It was Loyal Sock topping Bloomsburg 28-21. Milton shut out Hughesville 35-0, and Chickalimmie shut out Lewisburg 21-0. Have a great Saturday. I'm Joey Michaels, and that's your Backyard Broadcasting News Update.
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3: 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Welcome to school. I'm Principal Bob McKenzie. This is my Vice Principal Doug.
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1: I used to be a teacher. 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The worst. 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And all day these little, annoying, demonic children are coming up to me, they're going, "You know, Susan doesn't do it that way. 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
2: Yes, I was. 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She's my favorite writer.
1: Actually, I'd like to join you, but I have class tonight.
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0: 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And we'll head into second period when the school days of Time Warp continue, right after this brief detention.
1: With a little study, you'll go a long ways, and I wish you'd start now.
2: Time Warp.
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21: Your AccuWeather forecast. Today, expect a mix of sun and clouds with pleasant temperatures and lower humidity, making it a comfortable start to the holiday weekend with a high of 79. Tonight will be mainly clear with a low of 58. Tomorrow will bring partly sunny skies and beautiful conditions, reaching a high of 78. On Monday, anticipate a mix of sun and clouds with pleasant weather and a high of 78. Tuesday, we'll see plenty of sunshine with a few clouds and a high of 82, while Wednesday will feature a mix of sun and clouds with a high of 84. For AccuWeather, I'm meteorologist Joe Lundberg.
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0: That was in grammar school. Once we were taking a test, I was copying this other kid's paper, and I guess the teacher heard my Xerox machine.
1: Time Warp. Class dismissed.

0: There'll be a test on this immediately afterwards. We'll pay very careful attention. The multiple choice, it'll be A, B, C, and D, but E this time, too. Plus, they're going to be very much alike. Shades of difference. I like a nice, obvious multiple choice. Rhinoceros, giraffe, elephant, mouse. 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I mean, you walk with a true and false in your mind, you have at least a 50% chance. And if you have a long neck and a pair of good eyes, you have a 75% chance.
1: We've got no class in the time warp.

0: 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I've got bad news. 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

0: These two guys are taking a test. It's a fill-in-the-blank test. First question, Old MacDonald had a blank. One guy leans over to the other one and says, what did Old MacDonald have? The guy says, it's simple. He had a farm.
1: Oh. How do you spell farm?
0: It's easy. E-I-E-I-O.
2: Time Warp. Always the teacher's pet.

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That's a... 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What do you think the teacher's gonna look like this year?

0: Van Halen's Hot for Teacher in the Time Warp. And we'll be clock-watching all the way through last period right after this.
1: Those poor misguided students are still restless. Time Warp.
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25: I knew school was stupid when I was a little kid. 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They kick me out. And that's stupid punishment, you know?
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12: I'm Deborah Valentine. A juror holdout causing a mistrial Friday in the trial of Lindsay Clancy in the triple murder trial of her three young children. Fox's Brian Yenis reports from Plymouth, Massachusetts.
13: District Attorney Tim Cruz said this trial was not about the mental health care system. It was about the cruel and calculated murder of three children.
14: Our priority has always been to fight for Cora, for Dawson, and for Callan.
12: A retrial is a possibility. A status hearing is planned September 29th. The U.S. Labor Department reports employers added a surprising number of jobs in August. President Trump comments.
15: They announced 162,000 jobs, new jobs, which was about five times more than the projection.
12: The unemployment rate stayed at 4.1%. 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
16: Looking for a good-looking day today. Sun and clouds, high of 76 degrees. Good morning, I'm Joey Michaels with your Backyard Broadcasting News Update. The city of Williamsport is looking to save some money as it authorized as-needed agreements for technical work between itself and Barry Izzet in dealing with subdivision and land development plan reviews. As reported by Sun Gazette, Izzet's expertise will be utilized where Williamsport currently lacks, in areas such as reviews or curative amendments for data centers and amendments to city zone ordinances. Williamsport is also attempting to reduce money loss with second approved agreements, which will permit third-party consultation for review of subdivision and land development plans. It was a midweek unveiling for the Williamsport Regional Airport, where it was announced that it was Contour Airlines will soon be offering passenger flights beginning mid-October. As reported by Sun Gazette, the Lycoming County Commissioners visited the airport yesterday. Commissioners stressed the importance of not only community supports, but usage of the new airline so it does not go away.

0: next commissioner's meeting will be September 10th in the commissioner's boardroom, 33 West 3rd Street in the city of Williamsport. Pennsylvania Representative Jamie Flick announced the city of Williamsport will be receiving $100,000 to help address the city's housing concerns. The city was granted the money through the state's municipal assistance program. The funding will go to the creation of a housing needs assessment and action plan. The proposed plan will analyze existing housing conditions and provide an action plan to address identified concerns. To develop a plan, the city of Williamsport will partner with the city of Williamsport Redevelopment and Land Bank Authority. A judge rejected the latest appeal for a Columbia County man's third-degree murder conviction. As reported by an online news source, Michael Crimmie was convicted in 2021. Now, reports say Crimmie killed his girlfriend's three-year-old daughter in 2017 and was subsequently sentenced to upwards of 40 years in prison for third-degree murder. According to Pennsylvania Attorney General Dave Sunday, the Columbia County judge reported in a post-conviction filing that the appeal was denied when the judge rejected claims of ineffective counsel. The Superior Court had also previously dismissed Crimmie's claims. In sports, it's high school football game of the week. Williamsport over Hazleton, 49-21. Warrior Run over Central Mountain, 42-19. Loyal Sock over Bloomsburg, 28-21. Milton Top and Hughesville, 35-0. South Williamsport over Sayre, 55-0. And Chickalimmie over Lewisburg, 21-0. Have a great Saturday. I'm Joey Michaels with your Backyard Broadcasting News Update.
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2: The Space Shuttle Columbia and its two-man crew hurtled through the most dangerous moments of their flight into space and back. They survived the searing heat of re-entry at 25 times the speed of sound to make a spectacular landing.
3: What a way to come to California.
4: 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Welcome to our time warp to 1981. It's about time.

0: 1981.
1: Barney Miller. Then Louis' stockbroking career rocks Wall Street.
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1: Huh? Taxi. Then, on 2020, who murdered the American missionaries in El Salvador? And Geraldo Rivera exposes the insurance scam that is ripping off the elderly. Friday.
0: 1981, before social media made you antisocial.

0: Now back to the year drunks were still funny as Dudley Moore played the title role of Arthur.
1: A real woman could stop you from drinking.
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1: Arthur, will you take my hand?
2: That would leave you with one. Sorry, here's the hand.
1: I love you, Arthur.
2: Good. I have to talk to the waiter now.
0: It's 1981 in the Time Warp.

0: 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We'll have more from the year President Reagan confessed his love for jelly beans, which was code for jelly beans, when 1981 returns to the Time Warp.
1: Got a chance to look at your head. 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
0: Your AccuWeather forecast. Today, expect a mix of sun and clouds with pleasant temperatures and lower humidity, making it a comfortable start to the holiday weekend with a high of 79. Tonight will be mainly clear with a low of 58. Tomorrow will bring partly sunny skies and beautiful conditions, reaching a high of 78. On Monday, anticipate a mix of sun and clouds with pleasant weather and a high of 78. Tuesday, we'll see plenty of sunshine with a few clouds and a high of 82, while Wednesday will feature a mix of sun and clouds with a high of 84. For AccuWeather, I'm meteorologist Joe Lundberg.
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22: This is a special emergency report from WKRP in Cincinnati. 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
25: 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I'm Bill St. James.

0: 1981.
1: This is my last broadcast as the anchorman of the CBS Evening News. For me, it's a moment for which I long have planned, but which nevertheless comes with some sadness. For almost two decades, after all, we've been meeting like this in the evenings, and I'll miss that. And that's the way it is. Friday, March 6th, 1981. Good night.

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0: Oyster Cult's Burning for You in the Time Warp. And we'll return to the year the Army asked you to be all that you can be when 1981 continues.
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19: President Reagan told newsmen at the White House that the nation needs to stiffen its spine and not throw in the towel on his government spending cuts. 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
20: Hi, this is Bill St. James. Welcome back to our Time Warp to 1981. And when I say our, I mean yours and mine.

0: 1981.
1: Imagine, if you will, sitting down to your morning coffee, turning on your home computer to read the day's newspaper. Well, it's not as far-fetched as it may seem. Science editor Steve Newman reports on one person already using the brand new system.
2: Engineers now predict the day will come when we get all our newspapers and magazines by home computer, but that's a few years off.
0: 1981, when you got your motor running, but couldn't find the highway.

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3: 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You performed the ceremony at the Sunshine Garage.
2: Oh, yeah. 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Maybe I'm dreaming this.
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7: I'm Jack Callahan. A mistrial declared in the Lindsay Clancy murder case. Jurors deadlocked on whether she was legally responsible for killing her three children. The state must decide whether to try her again.
8: The DA has not said if they will retry this case, but in the meantime, Lindsay Clancy remains at the psychiatric hospital until that decision is ultimately made.
7: Fox's Brian Yannis, a status hearing set for September 29th. U.S. Central Command says the U.S. has struck more targets of the Iranian Revolutionary Guard Corps.
9: They say the strikes follow recent attempted attacks by Iran against commercial shipping in the Strait of Hormuz and military service members.
7: That's Fox's Christina Coleman. A plane carrying U.S. envoys Steve Witkoff and Jared Kushner has landed in Moscow, reportedly for talks on a proposal to end the war in Ukraine. 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
10: Looking for a mix of sun and clouds today and a high of 79 degrees. Good morning, I'm Joey Michaels with this Backyard Broadcasting News Update. Inside the Middle District Courtroom in Williamsport, a Mifflinburg woman has filed a federal lawsuit against Horizon Federal Credit Union, a company headquartered in Williamsport and in business in 11 central Pennsylvania counties. As reported by the Daily Item, Brittany Baker alleges she was retaliated against for engaging in protected whistleblower activity, saying Horizon Federal Credit Union violated the Dodd-Frank Wall Street Reform and Consumer Protection Act and the Sarbanes-Oxley Act. A $6,600 water and sewer bill was handed to the Shikellamy School District by the Sunbury Municipal Authority. As reported by the Daily Item, in a recent meeting, authority board members voted to deny a request to waive the fees for the district. The district was charged a sewer fee when they watered the playing field, saying it did not affect the sewer. However, General Manager Derek Backer responded by saying the sewer rates are charged based upon water usage. The authority opted to give the district a meter to monitor water usage to eliminate future issues. Seven Geisinger hospitals were recently awarded titanium and platinum gift of life donor program designations for their efforts to raise awareness and educate employees, patients, and communities about the importance of organ donation through the Hospital and Health System Association of Pennsylvania. Geisinger Community Medical Center, Geisinger Medical Center, and Geisinger Wyoming Valley Medical Center received titanium GLDP designations. Geisinger Bloomsburg, Lewistown, Muncie, and Geisinger Shamokin Area Community Hospital received platinum GLDP designations. Labor Day weekend travelers are facing the highest gas prices ever for this time of year. AAA reporting the national average is basically what we're seeing, $4.14, up 4 cents from last week. After a record-setting August, this Labor Day weekend is on track to also set a record at the pump. Now, the national average has never been above $4 per gallon on Labor Day. The current Labor Day record is $3.82, set on September 3rd of 2012. AAA reporting the most expensive gas is California at $5.78 a gallon, and the most inexpensive is Wisconsin at $3.80 a gallon. In sports, with their 5-3 win over Aberdeen, the Williamsport Crosscutters captured the 2026 MLB Draft League Championship. It's the club's second title in 3 years. Have a great Saturday. I'm Joey Michaels, and this has been your Backyard Broadcasting News Update.
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Wrapping up 1981 with Tom Sawyer from Rush. This is Bill St. James, your escort through the past, in the present, in the time warp.

0: 1968.
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0: The Mighty Quinn from Manfred Mann as we finish off 1968 in the Time Warp. 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
20: Your AccuWeather forecast. Today, expect a mix of sun and clouds with pleasant temperatures and lower humidity, making it a comfortable start to the holiday weekend with a high of 79. Tonight will be mainly clear with a low of 58. Tomorrow will bring partly sunny skies and beautiful conditions, reaching a high of 78. On Monday, anticipate a mix of sun and clouds with pleasant weather and a high of 78. Tuesday, we'll see plenty of sunshine with a few clouds and a high of 82, while Wednesday will feature a mix of sun and clouds with a high of 84. For AccuWeather, I'm meteorologist Joe Lundberg.
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22: Well, the first thing you know, old Jed's a millionaire. The kinfolk said, Jed, move away from there. Said, California is the place you ought to be. So they loaded up the truck and they moved to Beverly.
23: Hi, Bill St. James here, California bound. In the Time Warp, everybody's so tan.

0: Any native Californians around? 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Excuse me, can you tell me how to get to Santa Monica?
1: From here? 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This is what you're gonna do, man. You're gonna get on the Santa Ana, Santa Monica, San Diego freeway. Like it's really radically important that you're gonna be heading left. 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
26: Hi, I'm Bill St. James. And it's time to salute everyone's favorite electromechanical polyphonic tape replay keyboard. I'm talking about the Mellotron, used in many rock classics like this one.

The Beatles and Strawberry Fields Forever, a song featuring the Mellotron and the Time Warp. So what is a Mellotron? It was introduced in 1963 and was designed to mimic the sounds of orchestral instruments like the violin. These days, a $100 keyboard can do way more for a lot less, but back in the day, the Mellotron was definitely cutting edge. Listen for its unique sound in David Bowie's Space Oddity on Time Warp.

David Bowie and the Time Warp with Space Oddity, another song that uses the Mellotron. More Mellotronic music? Well, there's Led Zeppelin's Kashmir. And You and I from Yes. King Crimson's In the Court of the Crimson King. Tuesday afternoon from the Moody Blues. And 2,000 light years from home, from the Rolling Stones.

0: The stones with 2,000 light years from home in the time warp. And we'll put this dusty old Mellotron in its dusty old case. This is Bill St. James, and you're listening to Time Warp and dreaming of analog.
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11: Alving Ormus trial in the Lindsay Clancy triple murder trial. Fox's Brian Yenis in Plymouth, Massachusetts says it was over a single juror.
12: District Attorney Tim Cruz said this trial was not about the mental health care system. It was about the cruel and calculated murder of three children.
13: Our priority has always been to fight for Cora, for Dawson, and for Callen.
11: Status hearing will be held this month to determine if there is going to be a retrial. We will head into Labor Day weekend with a stronger-than-expected jobs report, but President Trump isn't surprised.
14: They announced 162,000 jobs, new jobs, which was about five times more than the projection.
11: Unemployment nationally holds steady at 4.1%. 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
15: Looking for a good-looking day today. Sun and clouds, high of 76 degrees. Good morning, I'm Joey Michaels with your Backyard Broadcasting News Update. The city of Williamsport is looking to save some money as it authorized as-needed agreements for technical work between itself and Barry Izzet in dealing with subdivision and land development plan reviews. As reported by Sun Gazette, Izzet's expertise will be utilized where Williamsport currently lacks, in areas such as reviews or curative amendments for data centers and amendments to city zone ordinances. Williamsport is also attempting to reduce money loss with second approved agreements, which will permit third-party consultation for review of subdivision and land development plans. It was a midweek unveiling for the Williamsport Regional Airport, where it was announced that it was Contour Airlines will soon be offering passenger flights beginning mid-October. As reported by Sun Gazette, the Lycoming County Commissioners visited the airport yesterday. Commissioners stressed the importance of not only community supports, but usage of the new airline so it does not go away. The next commissioners meeting will be September 10th in the Commissioners Boardroom, 33 West 3rd Street in the city of Williamsport. Pennsylvania Representative Jamie Flick announced the city of Williamsport will be receiving $100,000 to help address the city's housing concerns. The city was granted the money through the state's Municipal Assistance Program. The funding will go to the creation of a housing needs assessment and action plan. The proposed plan will analyze existing housing conditions and provide an action plan to address identified concerns. To develop a plan, the City of Williamsport will partner with the City of Williamsport Redevelopment and Land Bank Authority. A judge rejected the latest appeal for a Columbia County man's third-degree murder conviction. As reported by an online news source, Michael Crimmy was convicted in 2021. Now, reports say Crimmy killed his girlfriend's three-year-old daughter in 2017 and was subsequently sentenced to upwards of 40 years in prison for third-degree murder. According to Pennsylvania Attorney General Dave Sunday, the Columbia County judge reported in a post-conviction filing that the appeal was denied when the judge rejected claims of ineffective counsel. The Superior Court had also previously dismissed Crimmy's claims. In sports, MLB today, Braves at the Phillies at 6:03, Angels at the Pirates at 6:40, and Yankees at the Padres at 6:15. A few NCAA football games, including Miami, Ohio versus Pitt at 12:30, Ball State versus Ohio State at 12:30, and Marshall versus Penn State at 3:30 this afternoon. Have a great Saturday. I'm Joey Michaels with this Backyard Broadcasting News Update.
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1: Work.
0: Hi, I'm Bill St. James. Working hard while you relax at our Labor Day barbecue in the Time Warp.
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0: election for a man in our office, but I didn't get enough to buy one.
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0: Sticks and Blue Collar Man in the Time Warp. And our Labor Day fun will continue right after this.
1: I've always wanted to work in a delicatessen just so that a woman would come in one day and ask me to give her some tongue. Time Warp.
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20: Your AccuWeather forecast. Today, expect a mix of sun and clouds with pleasant temperatures and lower humidity, making it a comfortable start to the holiday weekend with a high of 79. Tonight will be mainly clear with a low of 58. Tomorrow will bring partly sunny skies and beautiful conditions, reaching a high of 78. On Monday, anticipate a mix of sun and clouds with pleasant weather and a high of 78. Tuesday, we'll see plenty of sunshine with a few clouds and a high of 82, while Wednesday will feature a mix of sun and clouds with a high of 84. For AccuWeather, I'm meteorologist Joe Lundberg.
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24: 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Now I'm reading, will you?

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0: Doing what?
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3: Job hunting? Not this weekend. It's Labor Day in the Time Warp.

0: I work in a kitchen. 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
3: 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It's Time Warp with Bill St. James. This show was previously recorded.
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0: Hi, I'm Bill St. James. Welcome back to a Labor Day weekend in the Time Warp.

0: Dad treats his employees like his family. Last Christmas, he cut out 400 people without a cent.
1: In Paris, we have a marvelous way to exercise at the office. 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
2: Our group health plan is operating at a loss. Mr. Golden says we either have to cut out our maternity benefits or do away with the caste parties.
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0: Beast of Burden from the Rolling Stones. And now, we've blown out the last tiki torch, and you can check out Time Warp on Facebook. Just search Time Warp with Bill St. James and like us, if it's not too much work.
1: Hey, we're all through with work. There's nothing to do today but have fun.
0: Time Warp was produced fairly by slacker Dan Formento and slothful Rob Franklin. Sloppily written and poorly produced by Frank Guida. Programmed with the same music over and over again by Tom Powell.
2: Oh, come on, that's what you get.
0: Copyright 2026. I'm workaholic Bill St. James with the answer to the trivia question we never asked, chronic fatigue. Time Warp is a presentation of RTE Media. If they're not too busy.
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0: Well, well, well. That one from the early days when we still had Bon Scott with us. AC/DC's massive album TNT from 75 bringing us that warning that it is a long way to the top. And you're with us here at WZXR. Glad you are. What a time to be alive, my friends. We sitting here on this sun-soaked Saturday morning in September, 5 days into the month already, and just so happens to be Labor Day weekend. So most people out there looking forward to having Monday off. I don't blame you. And some other things to look forward to today, good information and good music. We specialize in both, so hang tight. My name's Clay. If we haven't met, good to meet you. Valley Weather coming right up, then diving into some Stone Temple Pilots.
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3: Your AccuWeather forecast. Today, expect a mix of sun and clouds with pleasant temperatures and lower humidity, making it a comfortable start to the holiday weekend with a high of 79. Tonight will be mainly clear with a low of 58. Tomorrow will bring partly sunny skies and beautiful conditions, reaching a high of 78. On Monday, anticipate a mix of sun and clouds with pleasant weather and a high of 78. Tuesday, we'll see plenty of sunshine with a few clouds and a high of 82, while Wednesday will feature a mix of sun and clouds with a high of 84. For AccuWeather, I'm meteorologist Joe Lundberg.
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Looks like it's going to be a comfortable start to the holiday weekend. That is good news. Less humidity. High of 79 today, right around 72 right now. Here's the Eagles. 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

0: 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Sitting at 73 degrees, sunshine and blue skies, Nirvana coming up next.
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0: That run right there serving as the group's first major hit, as a matter of fact. And like their next one, Dust in the Wind, it was a last-minute addition to the album. And I'm sure they're very glad that they did that, because that one reaching number 11 in the States. Kansas, Carry On, Wayward Son at WZXR. And heck, you know, hopefully you've heard by now that the band we just heard, not only a classic rock staple, but also set to be visiting pretty close to home to throw a show at this year's Bloomsburg Fair. Some other bands playing later this month, looks like Live, Jet, Skillet, Tommy Jones, and, you know, not to mention endless other attractions. If you've never been to the Bloomsburg Fair, you gotta check it out. Absolutely massive, and there's a reason they've been doing it for 171 years. 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And while you're there, make sure to stop by our setup and say hi and sign up for our massive prize pack. 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And any details you need, bloomsburgfair.com.
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First, here's Bad Company with a song called Bad Company off an album called, you guessed it, Bad Company. 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

0: Just saw them in D.C. with Queens of the Stone Age, and boy, what a good time that was. Foo Fighters, Learning to Fly, 99.3/1037 WZXR. And first things first, the Little League World Series wrapping up almost a week ago already with a Curaçao win and the whole kit and caboodle. Huge congratulations to them, and congratulations to everybody who came to town to be a part of such a historic event. Already looking forward to next year. And as for the MLB Draft League, Crosscutters not only won the first half of the season, securing their spot in the championship game, but also the second half. That's right, first time in history that a team has done that in the MLB Draft League while also winning the championship game itself. That's right, 3 days ago, against the second-place Aberdeen Ironbirds, Cotters coming out on top, 5-3. Later today, going to check in with, the pros in the MLB, since September is the last month of ball before the playoffs, but all in due time. Bella with a forecast for you next.
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8: Your AccuWeather forecast this afternoon will bring pleasant conditions with lower humidity levels featuring a mix of sunshine and a few clouds, making for a comfortable start to the holiday weekend with a high of 80. Tonight will be mainly clear with a low of 58. Tomorrow is expected to be partly sunny and pleasant with a high of 78. As we head into Monday, anticipate mostly sunny skies and pleasant weather with a high of 78. By Tuesday, it will be mostly sunny with a high of 82. Midweek on Wednesday, we'll see a mix of sun and clouds with the mercury reaching 88. For AccuWeather, I'm meteorologist Joe Lundberg.
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Well, with Labor Day on Monday, us here at the station, we have off too. So look for Bob and Tom, regular programming and replays of Time Warp and a House of Hair, as a matter of fact, as well, to fill up this upcoming Monday. Plan for it. Now, with that said, we lay into some of the best to ever do it. Here's Sabbath, WZXR.

0: Hard to beat right there. Paranoid from Black Sabbath slipping right into Metallica's powerhouse tune, For Whom the Bell Tolls, a song that they got the title from an Ernest Hemingway book. Great read, but I digress. You're hanging out with us here at WZXR on Labor Day weekend. Good on you for that. And you know how we like to keep you connected to the community that we all share? Well, a unique event coming up quick that you should know about. North Central Site Services invites you to take part in the White Cane 5K. It's happening Saturday, October 3rd, it looks like, from 9 a.m. That is the start. Reach Road in good old Williamsport. And like I said, unique event bringing blind and sighted runners together for a timed 5K. Or you can enjoy a relaxed one-mile walk, totally up to you. And just in case you're looking for an extra challenge, well, grab a partner for the Blindfold Challenge, where two-person teams experience the course with one participant blindfolded and the other serving as a sighted guide. Hopefully they're talented in that endeavor. 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

Guns N' Roses, WZXR, the Susquehanna Valley's home of rock and roll. And I tell you all the time, my friends, our goal here is simple. Keep music in your ears and to keep you connected to the community. And Freddie Hammer kills it with her public affairs show called In Touch that's, focuses on life in and around Lycoming County. It airs Sunday mornings bright and early, and it is brought to you by the fine folks over at Geisinger, Muncie, and Jersey Shore, state-of-the-art healthcare close to home. And tomorrow's episode is going to be, a

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Hanging around 75 degrees, whole lot of sunshine out there. 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

0: Well, I gotta say, glad you're spending your Labor Day weekend with us here at WZXR. Just heard a big old hit from Fleetwood Mac, Go Your Own Way. And, well, you can actually go your own way Monday because you're free. It's gonna be Labor Day. Something that goes back all the way to September 5th, 1882, with 10,000 workers marching in New York City. Instead of working, good on them. And eventually, Labor Day signed into law by President Grover Cleveland 12 years later to make sure that we have a day dedicated to the workforce here in the U.S. So enjoy the day, enjoy the weekend. This Saturday, the day we're occupying right now, 248th day of the year. Valley weather forecasts, in case you missed it, next.
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13: Your AccuWeather forecast this afternoon will bring pleasant conditions with lower humidity levels, featuring a mix of sunshine and a few clouds, making for a comfortable start to the holiday weekend with a high of 80. Tonight will be mainly clear with a low of 58. Tomorrow is expected to be partly sunny and pleasant with a high of 78. As we head into Monday, anticipate mostly sunny skies and pleasant weather with a high of 78. By Tuesday, it will be mostly sunny with a high of 82. Midweek on Wednesday, we'll see a mix of sun and clouds with the mercury reaching 88. For AccuWeather, I'm meteorologist Joe Lundberg.
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Dwayne Allman helping out Eric Clapton with that one from Derek and the Dominoes. Layla, WZXR, hovering around a very feel-good 75 degrees. Here's John Mellencamp.

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Ah.

0: Nothing like some Zeppelin on a beautiful day in September. You're with us here at WZXR on the 248th day of the year. And coming up quick, well, a real chance to help the community, because if you didn't know, there is a national blood shortage emergency. As a matter of fact, we are urged to give blood as soon as possible if you're able. The American Red Cross says blood demand is high and donations have fallen over the past few months. So if you're able, head to a Red Cross blood drive near you. Couple coming up, Friday 9/11 is going to be from noon to 5 at the UPMC Divine Providence at 1100 Grampian Boulevard in Williamsport. Wednesday the 16th is going to be from 1:30 to 6 p.m. at St. Joseph the Worker. That is at 720 West 4th Street in Williamsport. And then Friday the 18th, noon until 5 at the Bethany Evangelical Lutheran Church at 369 Broad Street in Montoursville. And if you're able to make anything happen, go to redcrossblood.org now to line up that appointment. Like I said, help the community in a big, big way.
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0: Pearl Jam, 99.3, 103.7, WZXR, the Susquehanna Valley's home of rock and roll. Now some headlines for you, some quick ones. And if you had tickets to the Scorpions for the near future, very sorry to say that their entire tour has been canceled. No details, really, as to why, but they promise they'll be back in 2027, so we'll be sure to let you know about that when it's announced. Some noteworthy birthdays of music happening today. Buddy Miles was born on this day in 1946, someone who played drums for Hendrix as well as Santana, so very, very coveted positions there, one heck of a drummer. And also, born on this day in 1946, one of the biggest figures in music, lead singer of Queen, Freddie Mercury. Now, of course we're going to pop on some Queen. I mean, we have to. Eventually. We'll get there, my friends. First, Valley Weather Forecast coming up next, letting us know how Mother Nature's feeling.
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9: Your AccuWeather forecast this afternoon will bring pleasant conditions with lower humidity levels, featuring a mix of sunshine and a few clouds, making for a comfortable start to the holiday weekend with a high of 80. Tonight will be mainly clear with a low of 58. Tomorrow is expected to be partly sunny and pleasant with a high of 78. As we head into Monday, anticipate mostly sunny skies and pleasant weather with a high of 78. By Tuesday, it will be mostly sunny with a high of 82. Midweek on Wednesday, we'll see a mix of sun and clouds with the mercury reaching 88. For AccuWeather, I'm meteorologist Joe Lundberg.
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1:27 in the afternoon, sitting around a feel-good 77 degrees on this Saturday in early September. George Thorogood coming right up right now. Bon Jovi, WZXR.

0: George Thorogood at WZXR, the Susquehanna Valley's home of rock and roll. With the playoffs right around the corner, time to check in with the pros in PA when it comes to baseball. Pittsburgh Pirates, doing pretty rough so far this year. Well, halfway decent. And they're currently in fourth place, doing some battle with the Redbirds, fighting for that last potential wild card spot when it comes to October. Pirates set to play Los Angeles Angels today at 6:40. As for Philadelphia, well, things are going pretty well, as the Phillies currently in second place in their division. Looks like a game today against the Braves, who currently sit in first place in the same division. So an important game for them. Look for the Phillies' first pitch today at 6.
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0: Pink Floyd, one of the best to ever do it, easily, and that coming to us from an album off the same name, and about their lead singer Syd Barrett, who ended up losing his mind before they hit it big. Wish You Were Here. And you heard it, 99.3 1037 WZXR. And it turns out, well, the state of Oregon being the first to celebrate it back in the 1800s, now the whole country set to have the day off Monday for Labor Day. So happy Labor Day weekend to you and yours, and well, maybe not everybody has off Monday, but most of the country, including us here at the station. So here's the schedule for Monday, since no one's going to be here in the studio. 6 a.m. till 10 a.m. is going to be Bob and Tom. 10 a.m. till 2 is going to be all the music you love, all shapes and sizes, regular programming, if you will. 2 p.m. to 6 p.m. is going to be a replay of Time Warp, great show here that we play. And then also 6 to 9 is going to be a replay of House of Hair to fill you up Monday for Labor Day. So happy holidays and enjoy the weekend.
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10: Your AccuWeather forecast this afternoon will bring pleasant conditions with lower humidity levels, featuring a mix of sunshine and a few clouds, making for a comfortable start to the holiday weekend with a high of 80. Tonight will be mainly clear with a low of 58. Tomorrow is expected to be partly sunny and pleasant with a high of 78. As we head into Monday, anticipate mostly sunny skies and pleasant weather with a high of 78. By Tuesday, it will be mostly sunny with a high of 82. Midweek on Wednesday, we'll see a mix of sun and clouds with the mercury reaching 88. For AccuWeather, I'm meteorologist Joe Lundberg.
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Feels good with a lot of that humidity gone out of the air. Sitting around 78 degrees as we speak on Labor Day weekend. Coming up pretty quick here, a band that just got announced coming to the Community Arts Center. Right now, classic from The Who, WZXR.

0: Well, we just heard from Styx at WZXR, and there you have it. Yet another band that's going to stop by and play a show for us in downtown Williamsport. That's right. Community Arts Center has Styx coming to town along with, well, tons of other unique and rockin' shows worth knowing about. So make sure you stop by caclive.com and get the full schedule and tickets and, well, all that good stuff. We're just moving right along this thing called life, aren't we? Already 5 days into September. Where did the time go? First official day of fall, the 22nd.
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0: Guitarist Brian May wrote this song, which is about a young man who comes to appreciate women of substantial girth. Queen, Fat Bottom Girls, 99.3 1037 WZXR. And it just so happens that today would have been Freddie Mercury's 80th birthday. One of the most influential figures in music, one of the most talented singers of all time, easily, being born on this very day in 1946. So absolutely had to make sure that we had some Queen on today. What's next? Who knows? 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

Close to 80 degrees. Just heard a great one from Steve Miller Band. 307, it's Labor Day weekend. Aerosmith coming up right now. 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

0: 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And if you can believe it, this year going to be 25 years since 9/11. And an evening of remembrance and conversation is set to take place on the 11th over at the South Williamsport Fire Department, 573 Hastings Street in South Williamsport. And so people who served at the World Trade Centers in 2001 are going to be there sharing their personal experiences, reflections, and memories from their time at Ground Zero. 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Close to 80 degrees, 317 on this Saturday, September 5th. Valley weather coming up.
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5: Your AccuWeather forecast this afternoon will bring pleasant conditions with lower humidity levels featuring a mix of sunshine and a few clouds, making for a comfortable start to the holiday weekend with a high of 80. Tonight will be mainly clear with a low of 58. Tomorrow is expected to be partly sunny and pleasant with a high of 78. As we head into Monday, anticipate mostly sunny skies and pleasant weather with a high of 78. By Tuesday, it will be mostly sunny with a high of 82. Midweek on Wednesday, we'll see a mix of sun and clouds with the mercury reaching 88. For AccuWeather, I'm meteorologist Joe Lundberg.
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0: The very first hit that the Doobie Brothers hit. 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And tomorrow, not only the day before Labor Day, but also a chance to catch a race. 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

0: Guns N' Roses covering a Bob Dylan tune that he originally wrote for a movie back in the 70s. And that'll be how my day ends, knocking on heaven's door, WZXR. Be your day, just beginning if you want it to be so, because Dave taking over, spreading some joy through music until House of Hair takes over at 9 tonight. Flashback with Matt Pinfield tomorrow morning. That's a great show. You can catch that at 7 a.m. Runs till 9, and then I'll be back live in the studio, and we'll start our day at 9 o'clock go. So until then, stay well. Stay with us. 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

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Hope you're having a good, enjoyable one so far. It gets even better, especially with the music here at the Susquehanna Valley's home of rock and roll. This is Journey. Never stop believing. 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

0: Rock 99.3 103.7 WZXR Boston. More than a feeling, it's a great feeling. On the weekend, it's a holiday. Hopefully you get a nice long one to just kind of relax and put summer behind us. I hate saying that, but it's, I don't think you could ask for a much more beautiful weekend. And it is going to get even better with this forecast from AccuWeather coming up. Lenny Kravitz, too, on the way with WZXR.
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8: Your AccuWeather forecast this afternoon will bring pleasant conditions with lower humidity levels, featuring a mix of sunshine and a few clouds, making for a comfortable start to the holiday weekend with a high of 80. Tonight will be mainly clear with a low of 58. Tomorrow is expected to be partly sunny and pleasant with a high of 78. As we head into Monday, anticipate mostly sunny skies and pleasant weather with a high of 78. By Tuesday, it will be mostly sunny with a high of 82. Midweek on Wednesday, we'll see a mix of sun and clouds with the mercury reaching 88. For AccuWeather, I'm meteorologist Joe Lundberg.
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Lenny Kravitz does a great version of that, but I got to tell you, seeing the Guess Who do it live, nothing like it. American Woman here on our Saturday edition of Dave's World. Bring the bike in the studio. Yeah, we'll record this.

0: Rock 99.3 103.7 WZXR with 3 days grace. I don't know where the summer goes. It seems like, right, the older I get, the faster time goes. Just way too fast. Try to find a way to slow that down. But a lot of good things are at least coming up on the horizon. First day of fall is going to be on September 22nd. Not that far away. Neither is statewide archery deer season, right? That's opening on Saturday, October 3rd. And remember, voter registration deadline for Pennsylvania's November general election is going to be on Monday, October 19th. If you haven't done that. Oh, and fall turkey season on Halloween. That's when that starts. All good stuff. And here for you with WZXR.
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0: Rock 99.3 1037 WZXR. Enjoying a holiday weekend here for Labor Day. Hope you have a nice one too. Stevie Nicks on the Edge of 17. Great song that Rolling Stone agrees with. Hey, listing it as number 217 on the 500 greatest songs of all time. I don't know how it didn't win that Grammy Award in 1982. Best female rock vocal, but man, that is the one that is the most enduring for her. Great stuff coming up with shows. 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

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Yeah, after 5 on a Saturday feels pretty good with AC/DC. Those dirty deeds done dirt cheap. 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

0: Rock 99.3, 103.7, WZXR Van Halen. Feeling good there with Jump as we jump right into the weekend. Yeah, nice holiday weekend together. We're going to take some time off, so we got some good things lined up for you. We'll talk about that for Labor Day and the weekend forecast for the holiday, too. 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
17: Hi, it's Storm Tracker 16 Chief Meteorologist Kurt Aaron with your Central Pennsylvania forecast from WNEP-TV. Watch out for an isolated shower. That's really the only risk that we have today. We're not going to see widely scattered or any thunderstorms or anything like that, but there will be the chance of an isolated passing shower today, but most of the day will be absolutely dry. It's a great start to the weekend. 62 will be the overnight low. And then Saturday, mix of sun and clouds, high near 80. Sunday, mix of sun and clouds, high of 77. Dot me if you've heard this before. Monday, mix of sun and clouds, and a high of 78.
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0: 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Did you get to see the concert at all? Travel to see Rush. So good, and a highlight of 2026. 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

0: 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Here on Dave's World, we're having a fun time for the weekend. On Monday, we're going to take some time off, right? Everybody needs to take it easy on Labor Day. We've got a great lineup for you from 6 until 10 that morning. It's the best of Bob and Tom. From 10 until 2, nothing but music. Then from 2 until 6, we're going to have a replay of Time Warp. And from 6 until 9 on Labor Day Monday, it'll be replay of The House of Hair with Dee Snider. Good stuff to check out for this Labor Day weekend with WZXR.
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0: 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She rocks, doesn't she? Pat Benatar. The whole summer has been great. It rocked for many great reasons. All the great shows at Journey Bank Community Arts Center we were a part of. 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

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She's a good

0: Rock 99.3 1037 WZXR here on Dave's World. Gutsy Toto Live. Maybe you Gutsy a show or two of theirs. They are still a great live band, and they sound so good. 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Tank Baird and Todd Winder talk with Freddie Hammer about the origin of the ride and some new features like a shuttle service from Montgomery Park. 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
9: Your AccuWeather forecast. Tonight, expect mainly clear skies with a low temperature of 58. Tomorrow will bring partly sunny conditions with a chance of a passing shower reaching a high of 78. Tomorrow night will be mainly clear with a low of 54 as we head into Monday. Anticipate mostly sunny and pleasant weather with a high of 78. Tuesday will continue with mostly sunny skies and a high of 82. Looking ahead to Wednesday, it'll be very warm with high thin cloudiness in the morning, becoming mostly cloudy in the afternoon and reaching a high of 88. For AccuWeather, I'm meteorologist Jason Caterina.
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That is Candlebox. And here in our weekend, remember, 9 to midnight, we've got D. Snyder's House of Hair. 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This is Bon Jovi.

0: 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Paul McCartney's Band on the Run. It was a great digital download that was another big multi-seller for him. And if you haven't seen Man on the Run, I mean, it's a great documentary about Paul. It's one of the best documentaries ever put together, I think. It is just so good. Man on the Run, all about the whole production of that tour. That's very, very cool stuff. Check it out. Manfred Mann, Red Hot Chili Peppers, and more next for you here on Dave's World with WZXR.
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0: Rock 99.3 1037. Yeah, WZXR, Red Hot Chili Peppers. And a day's fave there with Scar Tissue. Good thing for the weekend, the Central PA Mini Horse Pullers inviting you to come on out for an afternoon of family fun that is happening tomorrow at the Montour de Lawn Fairgrounds. The Mini Horse Pull begins at 1 in the arena and during the MAFMCA Antique Farm Machinery Show. All happens there. 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It's my favorite. And that's the Central PA Mini Horse Pullers, again, happening tomorrow at 1 at the Montour de Lawn Fairgrounds. Come on out and do what you do at the fairgrounds. 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

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WZXR Jefferson Starship. Jane, Dave Spade from Green Day, coming around and glad that you did here on Dave's World for a Saturday edition. Dave Powell hanging with you. Update from AccuWeather. So nice. Cooler temps, but I love it like this. Here's Pink Floyd getting comfortably numb. WZXR. Hello.

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0: 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I know they're cranking it up in Muncie at 95.1. Ram Jam covering an old song that goes way back. I mean, you look at the video, I mean, they look like they're a throwback to the 70s anyway, but that goes back even farther. We're talking the 30s and the 40s with like Lead Belly. Yeah, all great stuff. You have to check it out, the origins of that Black Betty song. Very cool stuff. AccuWeather for the holiday weekend. It's for you next, WZXR.
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6: Your AccuWeather forecast. Tonight, expect mainly clear skies with a low temperature of 58. Tomorrow will bring partly sunny conditions with a chance of a passing shower reaching a high of 78. Tomorrow night will be mainly clear with a low of 54 as we head into Monday. Anticipate mostly sunny and pleasant weather with a high of 78. Tuesday will continue with mostly sunny skies and a high of 82. Looking ahead to Wednesday, it'll be very warm with high thin cloudiness in the morning, becoming mostly cloudy in the afternoon and reaching a high of 88. For AccuWeather, I'm meteorologist Jason Caterina.
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That is Cracker. If you've seen any of the memes, the videos, I think he's sounding even better. I don't know what he's doing, but keep it up because it's working for you, Axl Rose. Yeah, sounding much better these days. Guns N' Roses taking us back. Just need a little patience, WZXR.

0: Rock 99.3, 103.7, WZXR, the Rolling Stones. Give Me Shelter. That has got to be probably my personal favorite. That and Beast of Burden. You're going to hear those and more coming up on Saturday, September 12th. It's Beatles versus the Stones. It's a musical showdown happening at Journey Bank Community Arts Center. 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Very cool stuff, because also the week after that's going to be Brit Floyd, The Moon, The Wall, and Beyond with the Pink Floyd tribute. They've even got the Rocket Man Show, Elton John tribute in October, and so much more at Journey Bank Community Arts Center. 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

0: Rock 99.3 WZXR. Yeah, right there. It's Dave's World for a Saturday, Labor Day weekend. Big things happening with the 171st Bloomsburg Fair. It's coming September 25th through October 3rd. Grandstand shows this year include a lot of great favorites, including Live with special guest Jet. That is on Saturday, September 26th. And I'm going to be there for that. Tommy James and the Shondells on the next night on September 27th. So many cool things with the 171st Bloomsburg Fair. It links and details with us online at our website at WZXR.com. Got the Who coming up.
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